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1: I wanna dance by water beneath the Mexican sky. 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Listen to the mariachi play at midnight. Are you with me? Are you with me?

Preise, guter Service. Elektrodepot, dein Elektrofachmarkt in Bochum. I could stay awake just to hear.

slowly drifting away, drifting away. 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